0: the Dal McCurry Band here on Pick One with the King Shilling. And this song tells a tragic story of three young lads, the carpenter's lad, Danny, the Smith's lad, and the tailor's lad, Tim, who were lured by recruiters in the market to take a King Shilling and join the royal service.
1: And B.B. Bonus with the instrumental The Turquoise Englishman, and she's a highly accomplished clawhammer and three-finger style banjoist, originally from New Zealand and now based in Boston, known for her work with the bluegrass band Mile 12. And before that, we heard from the Clover Mountain Boys, Sparkling Blue Eyes is the song we heard. And the Clover Valley Boys are a New Orleans-based street busking string band, known for their raw pre-bluegrass 1930s style. Their name is a playful nod to the Dollar General house brand Clover Valley.
0: Had it many times.
1: Me too. Been there and done that.
0: And we started off with Larry Sparks and Way Back When. And Larry is approaching six decades into his career. And he's a 2015 Bluegrass Music Hall of Fame inductee and celebrates his 20th album for Rebel Records with Way Back When. Let's go on back to some music right now, and let's do so with the Cody Norris Show.

0: That is Suzanne Thomas, Silver Tongue and Gold Plated Lies. And that's from her album, Dear Friends and Gentle Hearts. And that was originally released in 1993 on Rounder Records. And Junior Siskin Joe Mullins gave us a song written by Arthur Q. Smith. And the song is simply titled Wild Mountain Honey.
1: And going on back, the Poe Ramblin' Boys with Coachella Moon, written by bandleader C.J. Lewandowski. The song is a deeply personal true story about a forbidden romantic getaway. Set in the California desert, it tells the tale of two people escaping the winter cold for the warm Coachella Valley, only to realize their relationship cannot last and that they must return to their separate lives. And we started that set off with the Cody Norris Show and Battle of New Orleans and multiple IBMA and SPGMA nominations for Cody Norris and the Cody Norris Show, including Entertainer of the Year, Instrumental Group of the Year, and Guitar Performer of the Year for Cody Norris and Fiddler of the Year for his wife, Mary Rachel Nally Norris. We need to remind you that you are listening to Pick One right here on Radio Bristol. I'm Linda Wright. I'm here in the studio this morning with Tina Jones and Larry Gorley. Throwing up his hands over there like, I'm here, I'm here.
0: He made it.
1: He made it. Slid right on in here. Yeah, we are. We're going to let you talk here in just a little bit. But right now we're going back to some music, and this time from the Sam Grissman Project.

0: Tina's working the board today, and she looks over and says, "Are you ready for this?" I guess she wants me to talk.
1: That would be nice.
0: Thank you. You've had me over here in the corner for so long.
1: I know. That's what you get for being late. You're in time out.
0: I apologize. Lori Lewis right there. Great instrumentalist, great singer. Lori Lewis, multi-Grammy nominee. Lives out on the West Coast and very popular out there. But My True Love Loves Me is the one that we heard. That is off of her Old California release. And going on back, the Sam Grisman Project, When First Unto This Country. Let me get it right. When First Unto This Country. And that features Tim O'Brien on the vocals on it. And this song has a long history in the bluegrass and folk world. Most notably recorded by Jerry Garcia and David Grisman on their 1993 album, Not For Kids Only, is the title of that one, and did a good job of it. We've got more music right here on Pick One. I'm Larry Gorley, along with Linda Wright and Tina Jones, and we've got music, inspirational music now, from Chosen Road.

That is from their self-titled project. That is Free Rain Bluegrass Band. And the song is One Sunday Morning. Going on back, Chosen Road. A God Thing is the song that we played. That was released early this year on Thoroughbred Records. And it serves as a central track on their album, American Morning, Side A, is the title of that one. We hope you're enjoying Pick One this morning and that you'll tell your friends where they can hear it. Remember, 100.1 FM in the Bristol area or online at listenradiobristol.org. We would appreciate it. 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

guess you'd call it the legend of the Hornbuckle Gold. So everybody used to always speculate on where the Hornbuckle hid all that gold.

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1: Yes, sir. You are listening to Pick One right here on Radio Bristol. Glad to have you along this morning and hope you've been enjoying the show as much as we have enjoyed bringing it to you. I want to tell you a little bit about what you just heard. You heard from Doc Watson there, and that was the last thing on my mind, and often referred to that was the last thing on my mind instead of the last thing on my mind. And it's a classic folk song written by the legendary singer-songwriter Tom Paxton in the early 1960s.
2: And Summer Brooks, I Come From Storytellers is the song we heard. And the song I Come From Storytellers is a highly personal single by the bluegrass singer-songwriter Summer Brooks, who is formerly of the acclaimed band Mountain Faith. And then Tim Stafford, Right Amount of Wrong is the song. And it's about what's right about finding the wrong person and someone who makes it a habit.
1: We started that set off with the Lonesome River Band in Summertime, and five-time International Bluegrass Music Association Banjo Player of the Year and winner of the Steve Martin Prize for Excellence in Banjo and Bluegrass, Sammy Sheetler still leads that group and is constantly breaking new ground in acoustic music, and we appreciate them. Hope you enjoyed. Going to go back a little ways now into bluegrass history and bring you some music from Petticoat Junction.

I was really getting caught up in that one. That's Alison Krauss in Union Station with Who Can Blame You, and that song was written by Ron Block, the band's longtime banjo player and guitarist, who also wrote several other key tracks for the group. And the instrumental we heard was from Alan Bobby. Uncle Herschel was the title, and that featured Sierra Hull and Ronnie McCurry, and that was written by Bobby.

0: as a deeply heartfelt tribute to his late friend, mentor, and Mandolin legend, Herschel Sizemore, who passed away in September of 2022, and to honor Sizemore's signature style and love for harmony.
1: And going on back, you heard from the Weary Hearts and Will You Be There? And that came from their 1989 album by the name of By Heart, released on Flying Fish Records. And we were just talking about the Petticoat Junction, who opened that set. And they did the song My Brown-Eyed Darling for you. And, of course, that's a classic bluegrass track recorded by them on their 1993 album Lonely Old Depot, released on Pinecastle. And making up that group was Andrea Campbell. She's Andrea Roberts now. Gina Britt, Robin Roller, and Gail Rudisill, who is also now Gail Rudisill Johnson. Got more music on the way here on Pick One with Balsam Range.

0: Kenny and Amanda Smith and Tears of the Cherokee. This is a single that is a preview of their album, Whole World Round. Kenny and Amanda's great vocals. Kenny, one of the finest guitarists out there in acoustic music and everything. I may have told you one night I was at a show. It was Kenny Smith and I believe Josh Williams. Yeah, it was Josh Williams. And Tim Stafford were gathered around. And they were just picking little clips of excerpts of material that Tony Rice had covered. Oh, it was such a treat. And I really enjoyed it. And one of my favorite memories. Going on back, a lady that's singing about Virginia, and she's from Virginia. She's from Stuart, Virginia. And her name is Olivia Joe. And the song is Old Virginia. And then the boys from Western North Carolina.
1: Haywood County's finest.
0: Yes. Linda's over here talking to me. Haywood County's finest. And they are. Life I Left Behind. That's the group Balsam Range. And Tim Surratt, upright bass, resonator guitar, harmony vocals by Caleb Smith, acoustic guitar, some lead vocals. Mark Pruitt plays the banjo. Caleb plays the acoustic guitar. And Dustin Lee vocals. Mark Pruitt is on banjo. Alan Bybee, my good friend, is on mandolin. And then the new member of the group, Stephen Hudson, is on the fiddle and doing harmony vocals. Great group. I'll get to see them in October. Yes, I will. You gonna come? Tina's over here trying to make up her mind. Every now and then we have to make up Tina's mind for her. But she's over here giving me that look again. I got the old stink eye. But need to tell you that you are listening to Pick One. I'm Larry Gorley, aggravating the ladies here today. With Linda Wright and Tina Jones. We've got more music right up until 12. You want to stick around.

0: Is that the Grascals with Memories I Ain't Missing?
1: That was Darren and Brooke Aldridge, Heaven Just Got Sweeter for You.
0: Oh.
1: That was a test. You didn't get it. And then Eddie Sanders gave us Jesus Is Coming Soon, and that was written by R.E. Winsett on that one. Now you can talk about the Grascals, Larry.
0: Oh, excuse me. I'm sitting over here in the corner where they put me. I can't see the screen on the computers, and I have to listen to the lyrics of the song. And both of these ladies are talking to me, and
1: he's blaming it on us again.
0: I didn't blame it on you. I just said you were talking to me.
1: We were being nice.
0: Yeah, usually they don't talk to me.
1: Bless it.
0: But before I get in any more trouble, we've got the Grascals coming up with Memories I Ain't Missing.

0: That is Grammy winner Trey Hensley up on Cripple Creek. That features the Nitty Gritty Dirt Band. And the instrumental came to us from Andy Leftwich with titled Old Hickory. And Bronwyn gave us Sticks and Stones. Started it off with the Grascals, Memories I Ain't Missing. But we about to be missing, aren't we, Miss Linda?
1: Missing and found again at another time.
0: There you have it.
1: We want to thank you all for joining us this morning here on Radio Bristol for Pick One. Always enjoy doing this show and the fellowship that happens here in the studio. Even though Larry feels like he's mistreated over there, he's got his arms wide open. We know you could be doing anything in this world on Saturday morning, but you're joining us, and we do appreciate that. Don't forget, Tuesday night at 8 p.m. Eastern, you can hear an encore presentation of Pick One, and you can do that here on Radio Bristol 100.1 FM if you're here in the Bristol, Tennessee, Virginia area, or you can go over to listenradiobristol.org and hear that same stream. We're going to go out today with some Traveling McCurries, and we hope you have a good week and come back and be with us next week right here on Pick One.

Friends and neighbors, this is Bill Smith, the old ranger, asking you to stop on by Wednesday, 1 o'clock, for the Crooked Road Radio Hour. You never know what might happen as we explore music along the crooked road. Come on, there's foolishness to be had.

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I don't expect much, so I don't complain. And even if I did, what good would it do? Yeah, I got everything.

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0: Friends and neighbors, this is Bill Smith, the old ranger, asking you to stop on by Wednesday, 1 o'clock, for the Crooked Road Radio Hour. You never know what might happen as we explore music along the crooked road. Come on, there's foolishness to be had.
1: How did I start that?

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1: You know, I think I have heard of that man. I heard he got run over by a train, mauled by a bear, maybe, hopefully. 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

Friends and neighbors, this is Bill Smith, the old ranger, asking you to stop on by Wednesday, 1 o'clock, for the Crooked Road Radio Hour. You never know what might happen as we explore music along the crooked road. Come on, there's foolishness to be had.

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1: About a half a mile down that river road, just across a bridge where the preacher don't go, there's a field of corn standing 6 feet tall. 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

Friends and neighbors, this is Bill Smith, the old ranger, asking you to stop on by Wednesday, 1 o'clock, for the Crooked Road Radio Hour. You never know what might happen as we explore music along the crooked road. Come on, there's foolishness to be had.

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0: wasn't war. Oh, that wasn't war. Love, that wasn't war.
1: 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Up first, Clint Holly brings in stacks of vinyl LPs, new and classic for your listening pleasure. And at 5 p.m., Big Lon dusts off those historic Appalachian 45 RPM singles as well as a few 78 RPM records for your listening pleasure. 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

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You know, my woman left me here last night. Things ain't been quite the same. I gotta get on up to Dallas, tie up a few loose ends. Gotta work a week, make $100.

open up my heart and let you walk right in. Now there's one thing in this life it ain't hard for me to do. 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

this way. You'll see Radian the Half-Man. 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
1: Hell Among the Earth.
0: Where in the world did you ever learn that one?
1: Well, I've known that all my life. Some call it Hell Broke Loose in Georgia, and some call it Hell Broke Loose in the bar patch. It's got about three names.

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I'm your host, Tom Netherland, from border to border and around the world. 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

0: Merry Christmas,
1: For some reason.
2: I'll give you the reason.
1: This was Holly's dream to do a Christmas in July show because she loves Christmas that much. She's one of those weirdos.
2: No, that's not true. I'm not one of those weirdos. I'm one of those weirdos that loves Halloween, but not Christmas that much. But there is some big doings around town today.
1: Oh, yeah?
2: There is a big announcement between Explore Bristol and Believe in Bristol and Big Tree and Company. There is a...
1: What's Big Tree and Company?
2: It's this awesome company that helps us every year set up our Christmas trees around downtown.
1: Okay.
2: But this year, there's a new theme, and it's Bristol Merry and Bright. So we have light trees this year instead of live trees.
1: Light trees instead of live trees.
2: Yeah, you can get a light tree. So any color, it's like a flagpole with a bunch of lights. Any,
1: oh, that's cool.
2: Yeah, any color. You don't have to worry about decorating because, you know, ornaments fall, trees fall. They got stolen, unfortunately. So this
1: people were stealing the trees?
2: No, they were stealing the ornaments off the trees.
1: Oh, yeah. That happened in...
2: Yeah. And then when, you know, they fall, the wind and stuff. So this would keep all of that from happening.
1: That happened in Johnson City. I remember they had somebody did an awesome one that was a Snoop Dogg Christmas tree.
2: Oh, that's cool.
1: And they had a full Snoop Dogg cutout and somebody took it.
2: Yeah. Well, this will be really well.
1: Well, that's
2: lit.
1: A huge announcement. So now we have to suffer through an hour of Christmas songs.
2: We do, because it's Christmas in July.
1: No. Mm-hmm. I didn't pick any Christmas songs.
2: You didn't. This is all me.
1: But I did pick songs that are related. So
2: did you?
1: To not torture our audience.
2: Oh.
1: Yeah.
2: I'm really into that.
1: So should we start with should we torture them with a song first?
2: Can we start with J.D. McPherson's? This is my favorite Christmas song.
1: Oh, I didn't put that one in.
2: Are you serious?
1: I didn't.
2: Is the one that I like. It is Holly, Carol, Candy, and Joy. You don't know this one?
1: Oh, no.
2: This is on repeat at my
1: house. Yeah, I do know this. This is on the Boots.
2: Socks.
1: Record.
2: Wow. It's the Socks record.
1: Yeah, I really like that Christmas record.
2: It is awesome. We've seen it live.
1: I'm not ready for this. I'm not feeling this.
2: I know. You're
1: this.
2: Digging your feet in.
1: I'm like not feeling this.
2: But you know what? To be fair, you wouldn't be feeling this if it was December 24th.
1: Yes, I would. I love Christmas music.
2: Mm-hmm. I can tell.
1: In when it's time.
2: Okay.
1: I do want to say, folks who are listening.
2: Oh, yeah. We got a treat.
1: We got a big giveaway. We're in this hour.
2: For Christmas in July.
1: At some point, you're going to have to suffer through like five Christmas songs before you get the big prize. But the big prize, we haven't decided how it's going to work yet, but we're giving away two tickets to 49 Winchester at Freedom Hall, baby.
2: Yay!
1: So that's going to be fun. So stay tuned for that.
2: Yeah, that's exciting.
1: That's a big show for them coming back home and playing at Freedom Hall.
2: Yeah, everybody.
1: They got the local Honeys on the bill. That's cool. And then another band too.
2: Yeah, that's hometown guys. Everybody around here loves it.
1: Let's see.
2: And
1: here.
2: If you come to the museum, you can see one of their guitars, right?
1: Yeah, it's in here.
2: That's pretty awesome.
1: All right, let's play this song. Let's get this over with.
2: Yeah, let's get it over with. Let's play it. Let's play some Christmas music.
1: Wait,
2: for me.
1: I had it, and now I lost it.
2: Like your Christmas spirit, Holly, Carol, Candy, and Joy by J.D. McPherson.
1: Here we go.
2: Yay! You're welcome, everybody.

0: Thanks, Grinch, for playing that song. I know how much you hate this.
1: I do.
0: Yeah.
1: We're losing listeners left and right.
0: Actually, we gained some back, so I don't know what you're talking about.
1: We're fighting.
0: We are fighting in here.
1: It's because it's Christmas in July.
0: Nothing like Christmas to make people fight. Feels like a real family.
1: We're going to give away 49 Winchester tickets. So, guys, I promise you it'll be worth it at some point.
0: So funny.
1: We've got songs here. Well, yeah. I'm going to do a song I picked.
0: What about Christmas in Hollis by Run DMC? Now, that is a good one.
1: Check this one out. This is a good one. This is not a Christmas song, but it's related.
0: Okay.
1: It's called Giving You the Best That I Got from Anita Baker. Like giving you the best that I got, like a present. So here we go.
0: Reaching.
1: I'm playing that.
0: Reaching.
1: It's Anita Baker on Trivia Sandwich.
0: I'm so sorry.

0: Anita Baker. Wow, that's loud. Yay. Anita Baker.
1: No thanks, Anita Baker.
0: Anita Baker is our Christmas dream maker.
1: She's not mine.
0: And that was giving you the best that I got on Christmas in July.
1: Well, that wasn't really Anita's best, was it?
0: I think that's one of her hits, not mistaken.
1: Oh, no. That's not good, Anita.
0: I need a non-Christmas song.
1: I need a happier radio partner.
0: All right, we got more. I did put in a few for you.
1: Oh, thank you for putting in the songs I
0: put
1: asked.
0: In Father Christmas. I put in Run Rudolph Run.
1: Did you not put in and I put Christmas in, Vacation and I put by in, Mavis Staples?
0: I put in Big Bulbs. Do you know that one?
1: I don't know that
0: Baby,
1: one.
0: Baby, you got them Big Bulbs?
1: No, I don't know that one.
0: You don't know that one?
1: You didn't put Christmas in Hollis one. By Rum DMC. I figured you would have loved that one.
0: Nah.
1: Wow.
0: So so tell people why we're doing this.
1: So we are doing this because Bristol has a new Christmas theme going on this year, and they just announced it today. So instead of the live trees that you normally see around downtown Bristol.
0: That everybody's stealing?
1: Well, they don't steal the trees, but they fall over, and the ornaments do get stolen sometimes. And if the tree falls, they break. So we've decided to do light trees this year. They do. Like, ornaments break if the tree falls. Did you know that? Sometimes they can break.
0: Okay.
1: Yeah, that's crazy common sense. I know it's blowing your mind. So these trees are going to be all lights, and you can get any kind of color. We can make them blink in the future. We're hoping that happens, but you can multicolor, one color, five colors. We don't care.
0: Wow.
1: Different sizes. Basically, the parks are going to be all lit up for Christmas.
0: I love that.
1: It's going to be beautiful.
0: That's cool.
1: Yeah.
0: Yeah, so I like that. I think the more lights, the merrier.
1: Yeah, and kind of like a nod to Speedway and lights too, so you can come here.
0: Oh yeah, it'll
1: Bristol.
0: Be a little connector, huh?
1: Yeah, you can come down to Bristol's Merry and Lights or Merry and Bright and see all of that, and then you can go to the Speedway. And
0: have you gone to the Speedway for lights?
1: Yes, I have. I've gone several times. Speedway
0: I've been
1: and lights.
0: I've done it once.
1: Have you just once?
0: I think once.
1: They add to it.
0: I
1: all
0: liked
1: the time.
0: It. I thought it was fun.
1: Yeah.
0: I played in the like Christmas in the center thing.
1: Yeah.
0: The Christmas Village. That was fun.
1: Yeah. The Christmas. One year we went. They had a 2-story carousel. I had never seen anything
0: really
1: like that. Yeah, it was
0: wow.
1: lots of fun.
0: That's awesome.
1: But yeah, so Bristol is gonna be lit. It's gonna be beautiful.
0: Bristol is always lit.
1: Merry and bright, so we're excited.
0: All right,
1: yeah,
0: let's get a song. What do you want?
1: I mean, does it matter
0: you
1: what
0: can
1: I
0: pick
1: want? Because you don't put half of the songs I want on there half
0: pick
1: the time
0: your
1: anyway.
0: Christmas song. Let's do a real Christmas song. Okay. We're getting into the spirit now.
1: Okay, I wanted Christmas Vacation by Mavis Staples.
0: All right. Best Christmas movie.
1: It is one of the best Christmas movies. And Mavis Staples is pretty awesome.
0: I didn't know it was Mavis.
1: Yeah. You know, she's done a song with like Run the Jewels, which is pretty awesome. If anybody knows Run the Jewels, LP, Killer Mike.
0: Are you sure it's her?
1: I'm positive it's Mavis Staples.
0: Hold on. Let me try this again. Mavis Staples. Hmm.
1: Oh, it looks like that's the song. Sort of.
0: I don't think that's it.
1: That's how it starts. It's that time. But that's not Mavis. Christmas time is here. Good try, though. Nope. Still not it. Maybe next time you'll actually have these songs on here before we actually start.
0: I don't think that song exists.
1: It does exist. I have it. Christmas time is here. On vinyl. Everybody knows there's not a better time of year. Oh. Hear that sleigh. Let's just ruin it. Santa's on his way. Butcher it. Hip

0: Christmas in July.
1: I'm not going to say woo because that was not Mavis Staples.
0: I can't find Mavis Staples' version. It is not in our library. I'm sorry. But that was close. I don't know who it was. It sounded close enough.
1: Really? That.
0: Hopefully we're done with Christmas songs now.
1: You wish.
0: Let's see. I got one I'm going to play.
1: Oh, do you?
0: You know what they say about Christmas.
1: What?
0: You got to keep your eye out for the Christmas miracles. Here's the miracles.

0: Yay!
1: Yeah!
0: That was
1: smoky.
0: Great. That was a good song, actually.
1: Really got a hold on me.
0: I like that song.
1: I love that song. Classic.
0: He's a good one.
1: We're going to keep on rolling. It's trivia sandwich time. How is everybody?
0: Oh, tell everybody what we're giving away.
1: We're giving away 49 Winchester tickets in just a little bit for Freedom Hall because it's Christmas in July. And you get two tickets if you call in. I don't know. I think we should just make it simple this time around.
0: First caller?
1: Let's do the third caller.
0: Third caller?
1: When we announce it. It's not time yet.
0: Okay.
1: Third caller is going to get it will win two tickets to Freedom Hall for 49 Winchester. I think we did the first ever live session with 49 Winchester.
0: Oh, cool.
1: Oh yeah, maybe we should do the 49th caller.
0: Oh,
1: that's what Raven said.
0: I think we should be practical and go with the third caller.
1: All right, I'm going to play another song, another Christmas song.
0: Here's one.
1: This one here is...
0: What? What is it?
1: It is... giving myself...
0: Okay.
1: A Christmas party.
0: You're giving yourself a Christmas party?

0: Yay.
1: Yeah. Yay.
2: Gosh, those claps, the crowd is just going wild today.
0: Because they love

0: Christmas in July. And they want 49 Winchester tickets.
1: 49 Winchester tickets coming up. You got to be the third caller, and you'll get them.
0: Yeah.
1: They're playing at Freedom Hall here in a little bit. I guess we're going to try this one. I think it's clean. Let's hope so.
0: You better find
1: it. If it's not, we're turning it off right away.
0: You better find a clean version.
1: It says it's clean.
0: All of the lights.
1: This was Holly's choice, and it's Kanye West for Christmas in July. It's All the Lights.
0: I'm being forced to pick songs that aren't Christmas songs.

0: cup Fergie.
1: Yeah, forget you, Fergie. You can go pee on another stage.
2: What?
1: Yeah, she peed on herself during a live performance of the Black Eyed Peas. You don't remember that?
2: I don't remember that.
1: Yeah. about like you right now.
2: that was Kanye. Yay.
1: Yay, Kanye.
2: And Yay. That song is All of the Lights.
1: It's a good one.
2: Here on Trivia Sandwich.
1: Yeah.
2: America's favorite sandwich. Kanye says so too.
1: He does.
2: All right, good choice. I like that Christmas cut.
1: Yeah, it was a good deep Christmas cut by Kanye West.
2: We got, it's about time for us to jump into the game, the first game of the morning.
1: Yeah, it is.
2: But first, I'll play one more song so I can run and take a bathroom break.
1: Yeah, because you've got to pee, Fergie.
2: My eyes are floating. Mm. And this is Open Up. Uh-huh. Not your present, but your heart.
1: Oh.
2: This is Buck Owens.
1: Open up your heart.
2: What
1: for Christmas.
2: This show's all over the place.
1: Woo!
2: Today.

0: love you, Buck Owens.
1: Bucky Ducky.
0: I love Buck Owens. He a good one.
1: Open up your heart.
0: I like get a tiger by the tail. I've got a tiger by the tail. It's plain to see. I bet you thought Buck Owens.
1: Sound just like him.
0: I know. It's crazy.
1: All right. It's Christmas in July.
0: Yeah. Let's play a game.
1: And we'll play our normal.
0: Our normal game.
1: Game, but a Christmas style.
0: Yeah.
1: Mystery
0: meat. It's called
1: Mystery Meat.
0: Yep.
1: I'm out of breath.
0: Well, that's what happens when you run back up the stairs here.
1: Here we go.
0: Yep. Mystery meat. Let's hear it.
2: Hello? Where's the beef?
1: Okay,
0: right.
1: So where is the beef? That is the question.
0: Yep. So it's a deeper meaning into our theme of Christmas in July. Chris is going to have to try to guess what the topic is. If you think you can beat Chris, call in. Let us know.
1: Also, at the end of this game, mm-hmm. we're going to give away 2 tickets to 49 Winchester.
0: Yeah, so if you
1: get the
0: that,
1: number ready.
0: Yeah. Are you ready?
1: 276-285-3667.
0: Awesome. Call
1: Let's
0: us.
1: Do it again. 276-285-3667. If you're the third caller, you'll get 2 tickets to Freedom Hall 49 Winchester. We'll tell you when to call.
0: Yeah.
1: Stay tuned. But right now it's time for Where's the Beef?
0: Yeah, Where's the Beef? So we're going to start this out with Belly with Feed the Tree.
3: Here.
0: Oh, hold on. We're not going to start it. Well, not going to start
1: it
0: because I've got to plug it up.
1: What? Plug it up.
0: Plug it in. Are you ready now? Are we ready?
1: Ready.
0: There we go.
1: What's it called?
0: Belly, Feed the Tree.

0: Buddy.
1: I like
0: buddy,
1: that.
0: Buddy.
1: Ooh, I like that.
0: You like that.
1: Belly.
0: Belly.
1: Put it in my belly.
0: Yeah.
1: Get it in my belly. Oh, yeah, that's what it is.
0: Yeah, put it in my belly. What? Okay.
1: All right. Well, I know what it is.
0: No, you know what it is?
1: This is going to be Santa related, clearly.
0: You think so?
1: If it's a belly?
0: Belly.
1: I mean, who else during Christmas has a belly?
0: Yeah, that's true. Who else has a belly around Christmas?
1: Santa.
0: Mm-hmm. There's that guy.
1: And that is my guess.
0: That's your guess is Santa?
1: Mm-hmm.
0: Oh. Wrong!
1: Okay, what's next?
0: Okay. Now we have Madonna's Ray of Light. Boom.

0: Madonna.
1: That was Madonna.
0: I was feeling that.
1: Were you? It's a fun song. It was an old song.
0: Yeah, I like it. It's an old fun song.
1: Old fun song. So we have Belly, Feed the Tree, Madonna's Ray of Light. Do you have?
0: And Luffy.
1: And well, Luffy is just this dog I'm obsessed over. He's partially paralyzed and has wheels.
0: Oh, hey, I was thinking about, since we're speaking about Christmas in July and giveaways.
1: Yeah.
0: I was thinking maybe, I know next week we're going to do cheese.
1: Oh, yeah.
0: But I think maybe next week we should do a catathon and give away a couple kittens.
1: Oh, let's do it.
0: Do you want to?
1: Let's do it.
0: Because I still have a few. A few new ones have shown up.
1: Can we bring a kitten in for pictures?
0: I think that we, like, I'm serious.
1: Okay.
0: And of course, we have to vet whoever wins the kitten.
1: Yeah, we're going to vet
0: you. We can't just give away kittens willy-nilly.
1: We're going to have a list of questions for you. You're going to have to answer them.
0: But
1: honestly,
0: what do you think about a catathon or a kittenathon?
1: I'm good with a kittenathon. All right. Kittathon. Mm-hmm.
0: So, Ray of Light.
1: Yeah, Ray of Light, Madonna.
0: Sounds a little...
1: Belly, Feed the Tree.
0: Belly, Feed the Tree, of Ray of Light.
1: Do we want to hear the next song?
0: No, I want to guess.
1: Okay.
0: And we're giving away tickets in just a few minutes.
1: Yep, let's have you call in if you want.
0: Not yet.
1: Oh, not yet. Chris said you have
0: 276-285-3667. We'll let you know when. Third caller gets them.
1: Yeah. Any guesses?
0: Yeah.
1: Okay.
0: My guess is Rudolph's nose.
1: That is
0: as a ray of light.
1: That is wrong.
0: Okay. Next song.
1: Next song, ELO. Do ya.

0: Nice one.
1: Yay.
0: ELO.
1: ELO, Electric Light Orchestra.
0: I know what it is. I got it.
1: Other people may not know what ELO stands for.
0: All right,
1: for.
0: Y'all, we're opening up everything. If you know, we're opening up the phone lines. If you know what the answer is, call in.
1: If you know.
0: Call in anyways. Third caller gets them, but if you know the answer,
1: call.
0: You might get something else, too.
1: Yeah.
0: So all these songs connect to a theme. The theme, overarching theme today is Christmas in July.
1: Yep.
0: The number is 276-285-3667. Give us a ring for two tickets to 49 Winchester.
1: Yep.
0: At Freedom Hall.
1: So far we've had Belly, Feed the Tree, Madonna, Ray of Light, and Electric Light Orchestra, Do Ya. Are you ready for the last song?
0: Do Ya. Yeah, do it.
1: All right.
0: The phone lines are open.
1: Be like, thanks, Brenda Lee.

0: she was 13.
1: Yeah, she was 13 when she recorded this. But she...
0: I thought she was 49.
1: Right? No, she doesn't say teenager.
0: We only got two callers. We need one more caller. Next caller gets two tickets to 49 Winchester. 276-285-3667.
1: Yep.
0: Now's your chance. Call in.
1: Yep.
0: We're sitting here.
1: We're waiting.
0: In silence.
1: I'm not going to sit here in silence. Are you serious? No, I'm not Simon or Garfunkel. I'm not doing that. Please, God. Somebody call. We just need a third caller, please. Pretty, please. Otherwise, I just have to sit in this room with him while he's silent. Come on.
0: 276.
1: Oh, my God.
0: 285-3667. Two tickets to 49 Winchester.
1: Okay. So maybe we move on for a moment. Jeez, Louise, let's get personal. Let's get personal, please. Wow. Let's hear it.

0: Let's get personal.
1: We're going to get personal.
2: Good Lord.
0: Which one?
2: Christmas in July is the worst.
0: You're the worst.
2: My question for you is, to get personal, is what's your most hated Christmas song? Which song can you just not stand?
0: Oh, wow.
2: Because everybody's got one.
0: Everybody does have one. Oh, man, I really can't think of the one I like absolutely.
2: I'll answer mine while you're thinking.
0: Okay.
2: Mine, weirdly, is Joy to the World. Any rendition of it. I think something happened to me in a past life.
0: You know what?
2: While that song was playing.
0: That's sad. I hope that didn't happen. But I'm going to go with Oh Christmas Tree.
2: Oh Christmas Tree.
0: Oh Christmas Tree. Oh Christmas Tree.
2: How come?
0: I mean, it's just boring.
2: Yeah, it is boring.
0: Yeah.
2: How lovely are you? Do you have any other thing that you would like to
0: get personal
2: about?
0: Yeah, I do. Have you started Christmas shopping yet?
2: No.
0: You haven't?
2: No.
0: You haven't gotten anything for anybody yet?
2: I've gotten myself a couple of things this week. I just found out about Depop.
0: Okay.
2: You know about it?
0: No.
2: It's changing my life.
0: What is this?
2: It's all vintage gear on an app that just like kids sell. Uh-huh. It's like teenagers selling vintage stuff that they find at thrift stores all across the country.
0: So basically what my son does.
2: You can
0: Henry.
2: Find anything. Yeah. And the prices are great. I mean, it's blown my mind. So it's Christmas in July for me.
0: Oh.
2: I bought two winter jackets, two Woolrich red jackets that are just amazing for nothing.
0: Cool. I'll have to tell Henry about that.
2: Yeah.
0: He's got a lot of gear.
2: Yeah, it's all the rage. All the kids are doing it.
0: Yeah, cool.
2: What about you?
0: Have I started Christmas shopping?
2: Yeah.
0: I have.
2: What'd you get?
0: I can't tell you.
2: They're not listening.
0: What if the person is here with me?
2: So you got some, but did you get me a present yet?
0: I don't know. Maybe I did.
2: Wow. All right.
0: I'm not telling you anything.
2: All right. Well, we just got personal.
0: Yeah, we did. That was quick. He got personal and then he got out of here.
2: We have 5 minutes left. I don't know what happened to this show. It just really got away from us, it being Christmas in July.
0: Oh, wow. Yeah. You didn't do your wizard.
2: I have
0: rapid fire.
2: I have rapid fire.
0: Well, let's do it.
2: Okay. All right. It's time for WizWit rapid fire.
0: Oh, hey.
2: Which popular Christmas beverage is also called milk punch?
0: Eggnog.
2: Which country did eggnog come from?
0: England. Because it's gross and that sounds like something they'd drink.
2: How many ghosts show up in A Christmas Carol?
0: Three.
2: Wrong.
0: But wait, four.
2: Four.
0: If you count Marley, right?
2: Yep.
0: Okay.
2: The movie, The Miracle on 34th Street, is based on a real-life department store. What is it?
0: Macy's?
2: In Home Alone, where are the McAllisters going on vacation when they leave Kevin?
0: The first one, they're going to Paris.
2: The first artificial Christmas tree was made from what?
0: Metal.
2: Goose feathers.
0: Oh, why are you clapping on that one? That was wrong.
2: And in the classic song Frosty the Snowman, what made Frosty come to life?
0: His top hat.
2: More specific, please.
0: Magic top hat?
2: An old silk hat.
0: Okay.
2: Who is Rudolph's girlfriend?
0: Clarice.
2: How did you know that?
0: Because I'm good.
2: Wow. Which country started the tradition of putting up Christmas trees?
0: Germany.
2: You're on fire. This might be the best you've ever done. What was the highest grossing Christmas movie of all time? What is?
0: Home Alone.
2: You got it. How many pounds does the average person gain at Christmas?
0: 10.
2: 1 to 2.
0: Oh.
2: And that's it.
0: I was like, hey, Tubby.
2: That Christmas. Is rapid fire. Wow, you killed it.
0: Thank you.
2: Good job. I'm impressed.
0: Thank you.
2: One last time, 276-285-3667. Next caller gets them. We had two. I'm surprised they didn't call back.
0: Yeah. Okay.
2: Two tickets to 49 Winchester.
0: Two tickets.
2: Maybe our phone's not working again. Did they pay the bill?
0: That's up to you. I don't know.
2: Let's see. I don't know. It seems like it's working.
0: I don't know.
2: All right. We got one more song here.
0: Let's hear it. What song are we going to listen to?
2: Good show today. Congrats on a big... a big success for Christmas in July?
0: Where
2: downtown Bristol's excited?
0: I think
2: it's going to be really cool.
0: I hope the community enjoys it. I think it's going to be amazing. It's going to be beautiful.
2: Should we play a real Christmas song or not?
0: No.
2: I got Merry Christmas. I don't want to break up.
0: Cool.
2: That's a good one. Let's go out with that. It's the Ramones here on Trivia Sandwich. America's
0: favorite sandwich.
2: Which?
1: Merry Christmas. I don't want to fight tonight with

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Good afternoon, friends and neighbors, and welcome to the Crooked Road Radio Hour. I'm your host, the Old Ranger, and we are coming to you from actually a secret location as the Old Ranger is still on the mend, but I wanted to get a show in anyway just to kind of let you know I'm still around. We started out with Lights in Wrigley Blues, and that was actually a song that I wrote with a band called Old Fat and Slow. We played around the area, 15 years ago or so. And we're going to go forward today with just a bunch of songs that I just really like. I'm kind of making it up as I go along, as I'm out here in Buffalo Gap on the mend. But we're going to get going with a really fine tune by Tim Stafford, and it's called I Am America. And then let's see where we go from there.

Tim wrote I Am America with Bobby Starnes, another one of my favorite songwriters. And the two of them frequently collaborate with each other and have known each other for years. If I'm not mistaken, the song is sung by Tim Shelton, and it does just a really cool job of it. Going forward, I came out of the folk era back in the 60s, and a man named Tom Paxton was one of my heroes. Well, another fellow that I've gotten to know through another friend and musician, Jim Terrell, introduced me to Dan Bowling. And the version that they came up with, it's Red, White, and Blue, and I think they wrote the thing together. Following that is J. Lee Roberts and a tune that I've just loved for years, and that's Landslide. I got to see the Rumors tour in 1976 and got to hear Stevie Nicks sing it and Mercy Sakes Alive. Following that, we're going to end the set with the Bombadils, my friends from up in Nova Scotia who have just kind of, I just love their music, and it's Records and Rent. And I remember one time I was out on the road with the band. This is a long time ago, and my roommates paid the rent with my banjo. This was not a happy time. Anyway, we're going to go forward now with if I could just say that Joni Mitchell has been my muse for over half a century, I wouldn't be lying. And this is Help Me, followed with Opal Appalachia, and that's Red and the Paper Flowers, a group from Knoxville that I just really like. And following that, we're going to have Anya Henkel doing Hills of Swannanoa.

Yes, friends and neighbors, it is the Old Ranger coming to you from a secret location deep in the wilds of Appalachia in Buffalo Gap, Virginia. I'm a healing up my foot. I still got a hole in the bottom of it, but the hole is smaller. That's a good thing, believe me. This has been a summer, boy. Anyway, like I said, we started out with Joni Mitchell and Help Me. And I do have an unreasonable thing about Joni Mitchell and have since I was a young ranger. We followed that up with Opal Apple, and that's Red and the Paper Flowers. And they are just, they played over here in Big Stone Gap. I think it was the Sunday that we closed the Blue Highway Festival. Brandon Maggard brought them to town. And I walked in and I fell in love with the band. And then we're going to go on with Hills of Swannanoa. We've had some flooding again recently to the south of us and along the Nolichucky and, again, down in that area that was hit so hard by Helene. And I just don't want people to forget how much Helene damaged this part of the Appalachians, especially to the south of us. We had some hits up here, but nothing like what they did in western North Carolina and northeast Tennessee. And Anya's from down in that country, and the next song also, Nolichucky. And that's a Leon Kaiser tune that the Tennessee Bluegrass Band did a couple years ago. The tune is older, but it is certainly reminiscent of what happened with Helene. So I threw all those together. I added that one on the end of that set because I just felt that it needed to be there. And by the way, you ever get a chance to see the Tennessee Bluegrass Band or any of these bands? Joni, not so much anymore. But boy, I tell you, they're all just fine musicians and they're really good people. Which to me means even more after all these years of doing this. The people are the important part. The music's all good. We're going to go forward now with a guy that actually, I followed him on the National College Coffee House tour 55 years ago. Michael Martin Murphy, he just let out Geronimo's Cadillac. And I've kind of not stayed in touch with Michael, although I do have a couple of mutual friends with him. But with his music, and actually this is a tune that he did on his, it was an early album of his, and right now I can't remember quite the name of it. But the tune also was done by Doyle Lawson and Quicksilver, and that's Carolina in the Pines. Can't remember who wrote it, I'd have to look that up. And then Becky Buller is another one of those people that I just kind of have adopted, bless her heart. And this is off of an EP of hers called Hazy Shade of Winter. This is Reach. And it's got, Allison Brown. I'm trying to quick look because, again, we are doing this on the side. It has, and Lord knows my machines have not been cooperating with me. And I'm taking to, here we go. Allison Brown, Sierra Hull, Missy Raines, and Molly Tuttle. I mean, talk about calling in a bunch of friends and having a big time. If you ever see the video of it, check it out, because those ladies are just having a good time. Anyway, we're going to finish out that set with Sailing Home and a group that I ushered for at the Paramount in Bristol, the Tartan Terrors. And I really had fun with those guys after the show, talking with them. Of course, and I was in my kilt. So let's get it all started here with Michael Martin Murphy and Carolina in the Pines.

Friends and neighbors, it's been good to talk to you, play you some music, and hopefully I'll be back in the studio there at the Birthplace of Country Music Museum soon. But anyway, I'm going to leave you with another favorite tune from a long time ago. This is Loggins and Messina and Angry Eyes. Be well. Be safe. Always be kind and thoughtful. Hold fast and slangeva.

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1: Hey, welcome to Folk Yeah here on Radio Bristol. I'm your host, Ella Patrick, aka Mama Molasses, and this is the program that focuses on folk music and the folk process, tracing Appalachian tradition to the folk revival of the 1960s and beyond. Hello there, and welcome to another episode of Folk Yeah here on Radio Bristol. Today we're going to be playing lots of folk music, most of it from the 1960s. We're going to get started with some Peter, Paul, and Mary. Here we go.

Jericho, and the walls came tumbling down. Now there's no man like Joshua, no man like Saul. There's no man like Joshua at the Battle of Jericho. I say there's no man like Joshua, no man like Saul. There's no man like Joshua at the Battle of

tumbling down. Now there's no man like Joshua, no man like Saul. There's no man like Joshua at the Battle of Jericho. I say there's no man like Joshua, no man like Saul. There's no man like Joshua at the Battle of Jericho. That morning.

Okie dokie. First off, in that set, y'all heard from Peter, Paul, and Mary with Lemon Tree. That song was recorded in 1962 and was Peter, Paul, and Mary's first appearance on the Billboard Hot 100 chart. You also heard from Josh White with Joshua Fit the Battle of Jericho, and after that was Joan Baez with There But For Fortune. And you're listening to Folk Yeah here on Radio Bristol. We're going to keep playing some more folk music for you this hour. We got a lot of older stuff, and some songs you are going to recognize. So let's get you one that you probably have heard before. Here's some Neil Young.

You just heard from Neil Young, first off, with Old Man. That's a remastered version that was put out in 2009. I think it sounds really good. And then you heard from the Blue Sky Boys with Green Grow the Lilacs. That was put out in 1976 and is an Irish folk tune. And the Blue Sky Boys kind of had a re-emergence during the folk revival of the 1960s. They're originally from North Carolina, a great kind of pre-bluegrass band. I love their vocal harmonies. And then you also heard Danny's Song, and that it was written by Kenny Loggins, and it was put out by Loggins and Messina in 1972. That's the same year Neil Young released Harvest, and I thought it was kind of neat to put both of those songs in that set, and you can

everybody here ought to sing tonight. You don't have to sing. And if you're new here and you don't know the words, I would even rather that you didn't sing. But it's not one of those difficult songs. Quite simply, it goes, I don't want a pickle, just want to ride my motorcycle. And anything that rhymes after that is groovy, so you don't have too much to sweat tonight. We'll try it now. Four-part harmony.

That was great. 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Because of that lack of enthusiasm, I'm gonna have to tell you about how I wrote the song. And maybe you'll get more enthusiastic about it. Maybe you won't. It was about the time that I was riding my motorcycle, going down a mountain road at 150 miles an hour, playing my guitar. On one side of the mountain road, there was a mountain. And on the other side, there was nothing. There was a cliff in the air. You know, when you're going down a mountain road at 150 miles an hour, you gotta be very careful. Especially if you're playing a guitar. Especially if that guitar is an acoustic guitar. Because if it's an acoustic guitar, the wind pressure is greater on the box side than on the neck side. Because there's more guitar on the box side. I wasn't paying attention. Luckily, I didn't go into the mountain. I went over the cliff. I was going at 150 miles an hour sideways and 500 feet down at the same time. I knew it was the end. I looked down. I said, wow, some trip. I thought it, I knew it was my last trip. And in my last remaining seconds in the world, I decided to write one last farewell song to the world. Put a new ink cartridge.

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Then I started writing. I don't want a pickle. Just want to ride on a motorcycle. And I don't want to tickle, I'd rather ride on my motorcycle. And I don't want to die, just want to ride my motorcycle. I knew that it wasn't the best song I ever wrote. But I didn't have time to change it. I was coming down mighty fast. But as you all know, and as fate would have it, I didn't die. I landed on the top of a police car. And he died. I drove away on the road that he was on. I came into town at a screaming 175 miles an hour, playing the motorcycle song. I came into town and jumped off my bike. The bike went around the corner by itself, went up on the stand by itself, turned itself off. I walked over to my friend. He was standing there eating pickles. I said, "Hi, what's happening?" He looked at me in the eye and said, "Nothing." You gotta sing it with that kind of enthusiasm. 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
0: I'm so glad you in my town. I want you to drink and have your fun until the deal goes down.

You just heard Kisses Sweeter Than Wine by The Weavers. Before that, you heard from Doc Watson with House of the Rising Sun. And before that, you heard Ain't Nothing Like Whiskey. That it was Lightning Hopkins. And the sound of that recording is amazing. I found it on an album called Folk Blues Revival. You can look that up. The whole thing is really good. And at the top of the set, you heard from Arlo Guthrie with his very famous The Motorcycle song. Well, hope y'all are having a good time tuning in today to this program. Really appreciate all the folks that do tune in. Want to remind everybody, if you want to reach out to me, you got requests, feel free to send me an email. My email address is folkyeahradio@gmail.com. 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Okay, we have more music for y'all, so stick around.

You just heard from Kate Wolf with Across the Great Divide. That's a beautiful song. And after that was Donovan with Cosmic Wheels. I've been looking for that song online for a while now. I used to have that album on vinyl and I love it. I love how bizarre it is. I hope y'all enjoyed listening to that, kind of a deep cut there. And we are about out of time, so I will be back with everyone next week, same time, same place, Wednesdays from 2 to 3 p.m. for Folk Yeah here on Radio Bristol. Let's see y'all out with a little Woody Guthrie.

You just heard Folk Yeah with Ella Patrick here on Radio Bristol 100.1 FM and worldwide on the Radio Bristol app. This is Bailey George speaking, and we're broadcasting from the birthplace of Country Music Museum, WBCM LP Bristol, the broadcasting service of the birthplace of country music. 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

0: Howdy, howdy, howdy, everybody. Where are you going to tune into the Honky Tonk Hip Break with me, Bob and Bailey George, broadcasting at 100.1 FM on your radio dial and worldwide on the Radio Bristol app. Got 2 hours of classic country and vintage bluegrass from its golden era of the 1940s, 1950s, and early to mid-1960s coming up for you. Let's start off our show with my absolute favorite in any type of music, the king of country music himself, Roy Acuff and the Smoky Mountain Boys. And let's catch a ride with that old hobo, Lonesome Joe.
1: There

The mayor of Op, Alabama, that's the old good doctor himself, Dr. Lou Childrey, here in his Hawaiian guitar and riding on the elevated railroad to start us off in a wonderful way, moving right along 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today with Lonesome Joe, Roy Acuff, and all the Smoky Mountain Boys. Well, howdy, friends and neighbors, everybody everywhere. Hope you're doing good. It's a nice day here in the birthplace of country music, and hope it's nice where you are, and if it ain't, we'll keep the music nice for sure, going up until 5 o'clock with classic country and vintage bluegrass. It's golden era of the 1940s, 1950s, and early to mid-1960s. Got a lot of good stuff coming for you. I like those two train songs. Made me get in the kind of train mood, and let's play a couple more, all right? This is one of my favorites here. On King Records, here's Outen and Raven, the Delmore Brothers, Wayne Rainey playing that lonesome harmonica there, along with Lonnie Glosson. Zeb Turner's going to do a wonderful guitar solo on this one. It's the Delmore Brothers, and I let the freight train carry me on.

Oh, blow that thing, Jimmy Riddle. That's Red Foley here on the Honky Tonk Hip Parade with a big record for him, a top 10 record from 1947, the Freight Train Boogie on Decca Records. And before that, we heard a song that was also a Freight Train song that was on the market at the same time, the Delmore Brothers, who had the original cut of the Freight Train Boogie doing I Let the Freight Train Carry Me On. So a couple good train songs there from 1947 here on the Honky Tonk Hip Parade. My name is Bob and Billy George, and we're so delighted you can come along and join us. We're playing classic country and vintage bluegrass from its golden era, the 1940s, 1950s, and early to mid-1960s. Well, let's move on from the train songs, at least for a moment, and get on something from the young sheriff, Farron Young, and all the deputies. This is one that he did for the Capitol folks. It was a big record for him around 1954 or so, one called If You Ain't Lovin', Then You Ain't Livin'. Farron Young here on the Honky Tonk Hip Parade, WBCM LP. Hey.

Classic country and vintage bluegrass from its golden era of the 1940s, 1950s, and early to mid-1960s. You're listening to the Honky Tonk Hit Parade with me, Bob and Bailey George. We just heard from the original singing cowgirl, Texas Ruby. Good to hear her this afternoon on Starday Records, along with Curly Fox, her husband of many years. And that was a tune called Big Silver Tears from a long-playing record that Curly Fox and Texas Ruby played on for the Starday folks in the early 1960s. And before that, it was Farron Young from the mid-1950s and a number one record for him, If You Ain't Lovin', Then You Ain't Livin'. Good to hear from Farron Young as well this afternoon here on the Honky Tonk Hit Parade, 100.1 FM on your radio dial and worldwide on the Radio Bristol app. Let's get on some bluegrass music right now. And here's a living legend of old time and bluegrass music. Lives not too far down the road from the studio here. And speaking of Bill Clifton, who recorded for Starday as well. And this is one of those records that he did for the Starday folks back in the late 1950s. Bill Clifton and the Dixie Mountain Boys, and an old Charlie Poole song that he spruced up in the bluegrass fashion, The Girl I Left in Sunny Tennessee.

like to go to school. I wonder if you learned any manners while you went to school. Oh, you learned good manners. Well, I'm going to see if you did. What are you supposed to say to a lady? You're supposed to say what to a lady? No, you're not supposed to say uh-huh to a lady. Let me hear you say yes, ma'am, to her.

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Oh, you can do the twist. Well, do you like the twist? Oh, you like the twist. Well, if you like the twist, how about doing the twist for me?

lot of fun here on the Honky Tonk Hit Parade with the Lonesome Pine Fiddlers, Melvin Goins and all the gang. Good stuff there. And hello, Mr. Banjo on Starday Records. And before that, we heard a living legend of bluegrass and old-time music, Bill Clifton and the Dixie Mountain Boys, and The Girl I Left Behind in Sunny Tennessee, one of those big classics that he recorded there in the late 1950s. Good stuff here on the Honky Tonk Hit Parade. Let's move over to 4-Star Records right now and get on an early recording from Hank Locklin. A lot of people know Hank Locklin from his big hits like Send Me the Pillow That You Dream On and Please Help Me, I'm Fallin', that he recorded for RCA, but his output that he did in the early 1950s for 4-Star Records has some very good stuff in it as well, and this is one that he recorded there in the early 1950s, a Beautiful Heart song that didn't get too much play then and doesn't get too much play now, but is a beautiful song nonetheless. Here's Hank Locklin and the Rocky Mountain Boys, as it says on the record label. And Sitting Alone at a Table for Two, a Beautiful Heart song from Hank Locklin here on the Honky Tonk Hit Parade, WBCM LP Bristol.

0: Hank Locklin on 4-Star Records and a beautiful heart song. Sitting alone at a table for two here on the Honky Tonk Hip Parade, Radio Bristol, WBCM. 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We've reached the bottom of the hour here in the birthplace of country music. That means it's time to pay a couple bills, and we'll be right back with you with more fun and more great country music coming up for you right after this. So don't go nowhere, okay?
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there's a man who did things his own way. That's Jink Tex Carmen here on the Honky Tonk Hip Parade, the Big Chief himself. And we went all the way out to the West Coast for that one, to Compton, California, and the stage of the Town Hall Party. He was a member of that show out there in Compton, California for many, many years, and did that one there, the Hillbilly Hula, that he recorded for Capitol Records there in the early 1950s. Good to hear from Jink Tex Carmen and that old-time Hawaiian guitar. No amplifications, not like a steel guitar, just a regular old guitar with a raised nut on it and an old pocket knife bending the strings, and good stuff there from Jink Tex Carmen here on the Honky Tonk Hip Parade. Well, speaking of the Town Hall Party show, this fellow was also a member of the Town Hall Party cast for many years out there in California. A fellow by the name of Skeets McDonald, and he was one of the big drawing cards on that show and recorded some really good records, not just for Capitol, but also for Columbia Records, where he recorded this one here with the help of Ray Price and the Cherokee Cowboys. One called Gotta Get You From That Crowd. Tommy Jackson starting us off on a nice 4/4 country shuffle here on Radio Bristol, WBCM.

From Capitol Records in Hollywood, California, that's Gene Shepherd here on the Honky Tonk Hit Parade and Mysteries of Life from 1956. A nice record there. Hank Locklin had a version of that song out at the same time as well, but it's good to hear Gene Shepherd this afternoon. And before that, we heard from Skeets McDonald on Columbia Records with Ray Price's Cherokee Cowboys, helping him out on that one. Gonna get you from that crowd. While we're speaking about Ray Price, we might as well get on a Ray Price record. You don't have to twist my arm much to do that. Here's Ray Price and the Cherokee Cowboys and our number one record for him, one of the most classic essential songs in country music. I've Got a New Heartache. Ray Price and the Cherokee Cowboys, pure country class for your Wednesday afternoon here on Radio Bristol, WBCM, and worldwide on the Radio Bristol app.

Don Reno, Red Smiley, and the Tennessee Cut-Ups here on the Honky Tonk Hip Parade, and a nice record they recorded for the Dot folks called Your Love Is Dying, one of the best bands there ever was in the bluegrass field for my money. Good to hear from Don Reno, Red Smiley, and all them Tennessee Cut-Ups today. Before that, it was Ray Price and the Cherokee Cowboys, and an essential country record, I've Got a New Heartache. The classic sound of Ray Price can't be beat, just spot-on precision, good stuff. You're listening to the Honky Tonk Hip Parade with me, Bop and Bailey George. Speaking of spot on precision and good duet singing as well, this group had both of that. Here's the Louvin Brothers, Ira and Charlie. Just Charlie on this record, though. The only record of the Louvin Brothers' career that featured just Charlie Louvin. This is one that they recorded for the Capitol folks in the mid-1950s. Plenty of Everything But You, the Louvin Brothers.

From deep in the catalog of Hickory Records, that's Jimmy Colley and a real kind of offbeat song, but a pretty one at that, called She Will Get Lonesome, a song that was written by Ira and Charlie, the Louvin Brothers. And before that, we heard from the Louvin Brothers, just Charlie on that one, though, Plenty of Everything But You. That's kind of the sister song to Cash on the Barrelhead, which features only Ira and not the two Louvin Brothers together, but still a wonderful song to hear from Charlie Louvin singing with the Louvin Brothers, however. You're listening to the Honky Tonk Hip Hop with me, Bob Miller, Georgia. See if we can squeeze this one in here from one of my favorite acts of all time, Jimmy Skinner. And this is one he did for the Mercury Folks called How Low Can You Feel? Curly Ray Lunsford on that electric mandolin and the nice voice of Jimmy Skinner.

Paul Warren hitting that low, low note there with Johnny and Jack and the Tennessee Mountain Boys along with Kitty Wells on that one. God put a rainbow in the clouds as we declare our first sacred segment for the Honky Tonk Kid Parade for today, as was the custom in the 1940s, 50s, and 60s to round out the hour with a set of inspirational material. Continue that tradition there with a fine group number, God Put a Rainbow in the Clouds. Before that, we heard from Jimmy Skinner and Curly Ray Lunsford on that electric mandolin doing How Low Can You Feel, the real stuff here on the Honky Tonk Kid Parade. Well, let's round out our first hour of fun and music with one of my favorites, kind of an unknown artist even at the time, but made some wonderful recordings, and he was over in the Knoxville area, a fellow by the name of Jimmy Murphy, kind of an eccentric kind of a player in the kind of general scheme of country music. He played in open tunings, which is usually reserved for a lot of country blues players. People like Lydon Hopkins and Bucca White played in those kind of tunings, but this is a rare thing for a country artist to play, but he did it so well and allowed him to do some wonderful runs and things like that, and just had a good voice and wrote some good songs as well. Jimmy Murphy here on the Honky Tonk Hit Parade and Electricity.

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Beware, you got to tune into the Honky Tonk Hip Parade with me, Bob and Bailey George, broadcasting at 100.1 FM on your radio dial and worldwide on the Radio Bristol app. We're playing classic country and vintage bluegrass from its golden era of the 1940s, 1950s, and early to mid-1960s. Got a whole hour of good, fun, and music coming up for you. Let's start out with some bluegrass with the father of bluegrass, Bill Monroe and the Bluegrass Boys, and an old Jimmy Rogers tune called Goodbye, Old Pal, with three fiddles and a lot of that high, lonesome sound here on Radio Bristol, WBCM LP, and worldwide on the Radio Bristol app.

Oh, a nice way to start out our second hour today. Gary Bryant from deep in the catalog of Decca Records. Didn't record too many recordings, but we did that one, and that's a nice little tune called Lover's Moon from the mid-1950s on a full moon night. And before that, it was Bill Monroe and the Bluegrass Boys and Goodbye, Old Pal, one of the old Jimmy Rogers tunes. They're hopped up in fine form from the father of bluegrass, getting that high, lonesome sound. Three fiddles on that one. Good stuff here. You're listening to the Honky Tonk Hip Parade with me, Bop and Bailey George, broadcasting at 100.1 FM on your radio dial and worldwide on the Radio Bristol app. We're playing classic country and vintage bluegrass from its golden era, the 1940s, 1950s, and early to mid-1960s, on up until 5 o'clock for your Wednesday afternoon. Whether you're listening halfway around the world or halfway around the block, we're so delighted that you can come along as we keep the light on for traditional country music the way it was and the way it still is here on Radio Bristol. Let's hop over to the RCA Victor label right now. From 1956, get on the Hawk of the West Virginia Hills. Here's Hawkshaw Hawkins himself, and if it ain't on the menu, there's another cafe here on Radio Bristol, WBEI.

Justin Tubb, one of country music's best songwriters there, and a tune that he wrote and recorded for the Stardy folks around 1959, a nice 4-4 country shuffle called Your Side of the Story from Justin Tubb. Good to hear that this afternoon from deep in the catalog at that. Before that, it was Hawkshaw Hawkins, the Hawk of the West Virginia Hills from the mid-1950s, and if it ain't on the menu, there's another cafe on the RCA Victor label. Well, since we just played Justin Tubb, we got to get on his daddy, the Texas troubadour himself, Ernest Tubb, and all the Texas troubadours on this one. This is a record that he had out around the same time as that Justin Tubb record we played, one called Thoughts of a Fool, hit the bottom rungs of the top 10. Ernest Tubb and all the Texas troubadours on Decca Records here on Radio Bristol WBCN.

it was all mine. I've watched it fade, a kiss at a time. That's the thoughts of a fool.

Well, hello there, sweetheart. You ain't got no business out here in this cotton field, in that feed sack skirt and that hand-me-down shirt. Now, why don't you listen to me, baby? I'd dress you up in the finest silks and satins. And you know I'd perfume you up right nice with powder and cologne. And you know, I don't know why I even fool around with you anyway. There's a brunette up in Tulsa who cries for me. And there's that blonde down in Nashville, Tennessee. And that redhead down in Dallas, she really loves me. Now what's the matter with you anyway, gal? Just because you're from Oklahoma with sand in your hair. You know I'm a good mind just to drive off and leave you standing there.

From Decca Records, that's Wanda Jackson and Billy Gray, both of them opening for Hank Thompson at the time they recorded that record, and I guess part of the whole Brazos Valley Boys ensemble. That's You Can't Have My Love. Wanda Jackson, of course, would go on to be the queen of rockabilly music, but that was some of her first recordings for Decca. Didn't last very long on that label. She switched over to Capitol, where she had the biggest successes of her career, but good to go back and get to kind of the original thing there. You Can't Have My Love, from Wanda Jackson and Billy Gray. Before that, it was the Texas Troubadour himself, Ernest Tubb, and all the Texas Troubadours. Top 10 record for him from the late 1950s, Thoughts of a Fool. Well, let's get on some bluegrass music right now, and here's some of the finest there ever was. From the hills of Southwest Virginia, here's Carter and Ralph, the Stanley Brothers, along with George Shuffler on Starday Records, and a big classic from them, Stone Walls and Steel Bars.

Bobby and Sonny, the Osmond Brothers, along with Red Allen here on the Honky Tonk Hit Parade on MGM Records. Some fine bluegrass there. Teardrops in My Eyes was the name of that one there from the late 1950s. Doesn't get much better than that. Good stuff. And before that, it was Carter and Ralph.

First broadcast all the way back in 2016, and we're still going strong here on Radio Bristol, mostly thanks to y'all out there listening. But I'm going to have some of my collector friends and all that come together, and hopefully they'll bring some goodies along with them. We'll play for you here right on the air. So you don't want to miss that. That's going to be August 12th here on Radio Bristol. Same time, same place. Just tune in, all right? In the meantime, let's get on some more good country music right now. Here's Leon McAuliffe and his Cimarron Boys, one of the kings of the steel guitar. As Bob Wills used to step up to the microphone, phone and say, take it away, Leon, take it away with that old panhandle ride.

0: Some Western swing for your Wednesday afternoon. That's Leon McAuliffe and the Cimarron Boys on Columbia Records from 1950 and his old classic, The Panhandle Rag, as Bob Wills used to say when he was a member of the Texas Playboys. Take it away, Leon. Take it away. Good stuff there from one of the kings of the steel guitar, Leon McAuliffe. 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We have reached close enough to the bottom of the hour, so that means it's break time. We're going to take a little break and pay a little bills. We'll be back with a whole nother half hour of good country and vintage bluegrass here right after this, so don't go nowhere, all right?
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Classic country and vintage bluegrass from its golden era of the 1940s, 1950s, and early to mid 1960s. 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You just heard the Browns, some beautiful family harmony there. Jim Edward, Maxine, and Bonnie, the Browns, recorded that one in the mid-1950s for our RCA Victor Records. The tune is I'm Getting Used to Being Lonely, a beautiful bit of family harmony here on your Radio Bristol. Well, let's get on some good banjo picking right now from one of my favorites, everybody's grandpa, Louis Marshall Jones, Grandpa Jones, as you know him, and this is one he did for the King, folks, and got some fine fiddling and good guitar picking on this one here. We're going to let him step up to the microphone and rear through it like a cyclone. This is a tune called Melinda from Grandpa Jones here on the Honky Tonk Hip Parade, WBCM. Oh,

One of the best groups to ever come out of the Knoxville area, that's the Webster Brothers here on Columbia Records from the early 1950s. Beautiful stuff there. The 7-Year Blues, a song that was written by Ira and Charlie, the Leuven Brothers. Doesn't get much better than that. Good stuff from deep in the catalog of Columbia Records here on Radio Bristol. Before that, we heard from Lewis Marshall, Grandpa Jones, as you know him, and Melinda, featuring two types of banjo playing on that. Two different banjos. Grandpa Jones playing the old-time clawhammer style, and Jackie Phelps playing some more modern three-finger. And I'm a bit of the persuasion that I think that's actually two-finger banjo playing on that record, but some people list it as three-finger. And whatever the case, a good record nonetheless. And, of course, Ramona Jones playing the bass on that one, and also playing the mandolin. They're all switching around all over that because there's a guitar playing on it too. And if you look at the session logs, it's a small group and you just wonder how many people played all those instruments, and they're swapping around in between breaks and everything else like that. Good stuff there from Grandpa Jones on King Records from 1950. You're listening to the Honky Tonk Hip Parade with me, Bob and Bailey George. Let's get on a number one record from a number one man, Jimmy Davis, the governor of Louisiana, the two-time governor of Louisiana, I should say. And this is a real catalog classic that he recorded in the mid-1940s, 1945 to be exact. When this is a good one here for when it gets full moon outside. One called There's a New Moon Over My Shoulder. The Governor, Jimmy Davis, going all the way back to 1945 for this one here on Radio Bristol, WBCM, and worldwide on the Radio Bristol app.

One of the most legendary figures in country music and somebody that the entire industry looked up to. That's the Tennessee Plowboy, Eddie Arnold, and all the Tennessee Plowboys, featuring Little Roy Wiggins on the steel guitar. Don't Rob Another Man's Castle, a number one record for Eddie Arnold in the late 1940s, but just about every record that Eddie Arnold put out in the late 1940s was a number one record for him. That one there from the pen of early country music songwriter Jenny Lou Carson, who wrote songs like Let Me Go Lover, and that one there, and tons of others as well. And Eddie Arnold, of course, one of the big names in country music that, unfortunately, in my opinion, doesn't get as held in as high regard as people like Hank Williams and Ernest Tubb, even though he was just as big and in some cases bigger than those people, and even Roy Acuff in the late 1940s. There was one year in particular, 1948, and one month of that year where he had the entire top 10 all to himself, and it wasn't but a record by Jimmy Wakely called One Has My Name and the Other Has My Heart was the only other record that got on the top 10 that year. So pretty good stuff there from Eddie Arnold here on the Honky Tonk Hit Parade. Before that, an equally legendary figure, Jimmy Davis, the two-time governor of Louisiana. There's a new moon over my shoulder from 1945 here on Radio Bristol. Well, we were talking about Eddie Arnold, and believe it or not, this group got their start as members of Eddie Arnold's band and got their start as part of Eddie Arnold's show. It might surprise you to know that I'm talking about the Winston County Pea Pickers, Lonzo and Oscar, but that is true. They started with Eddie Arnold and branched off into their own career that lasted decades on the Grand Ole Opry. And this is one of the records that they recorded, one of their old-time standards. It's good to hear Lonzo and Oscar, the Winston County Pea Pickers, play that good old Mountain Dew.

pioneered everybody like some kind of sports. Baseball, football, basketball, golf, horse racing, hunting, fishing. Fishing, that's me. Give me a rod of steel with a bamboo feel and let me stroll down the riverside. To me, there ain't nothing half relaxing. I like to use a topwater bait. I love to hear that old big bass explode on top of that water. And I've made me a little song about one of my favorite baits, the old jitterbug. It goes like this. Once I had me an old club, and I named him the old jitterbug. Took it down the Harper River around the big bend, and that's the last I've ever seen of him.

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1: That's the Kentucky Wonder, String Bean, here on the Honky Tonk Hip Parade. We always like to play something by String Bean on the show, and that's from a long playing record that he recorded for the Starday folks in the mid-1960s. String Beans, Gone A-Fishing is the name of that they called it. And giving a little bit of Hook and Line is the name of the tune that he was playing there. Talking about fishing a little bit. Played a bit of an old Kentucky tune called The Hook and the Line. And before that, we heard from the Winston County Pea Pickers, Lonzo and Oscar, and their version of the good old Mountain Dew, a song that's been done many, many times. String Bean had a record of it. Of course, Grandpa Jones had a big record on it, and it goes all the way back to, well, there's versions of it that go all the way back to Ireland, where they call it the Rare Old Mountain Dew, and that's a slightly different song that Bascom Lamar Lunsford picked up in Western North Carolina, changed some words around, and copyrighted it in the mid-1920s, recorded it for the Brunswick label, too, and it was a much more topical song than you would imagine for a song called Mountain Dew, and dealt with prohibition and things like that. And a verse has stuck around throughout the different versions of that one. Lonzo and Oscar sang it about Roosevelt and the dry law. Well, that's what that was pertaining to. Scott Wiseman wrote the version of Lulabelle and Scotty fame. Scott Wiseman wrote the version of Mountain Dew that we're all familiar with today, and that was the version that Lonzo and Oscar was singing right there. So a little bit of history on a good old Mountain Dew here for your Wednesday afternoon. Well, the clock on the wall is telling us it's time to declare our final sacred segment for the Honky Tonk Hip Parade for today, as was the custom in the 1940s, 50s, and 60s to round out the hour with a set of inspirational material. We continue that tradition now with the Queen of Country Music herself, Miss Kitty Wells, and a tune we haven't played on the show in a long, long time. I Dreamed I Searched Heaven for You.

Johnny Walter and Homer, the Bales brothers, here on the Honky Tonk Hip Raid from the mid-1940s on Columbia Records. And Has the Devil Got a Mortgage on You? One of the fine gospel songs that was written by Walter Bales there along that time. And before that, we heard from Kitty Wells, who was a big friend of the Bales brothers. I Dreamed I Searched Heaven for You, a song we haven't played in a long time. I was glad to get that one on this afternoon for you. Well, friends, the clock on the wall has just about caught up with us for the Honky Tonk Hip Parade for today, and I hope you enjoyed all this good music that we had for you, and hope you'll tune in again next week as we keep the light on for traditional country music here on live radio. And no predetermined playlist or things like that here. It's just right from the heart, the way good old-time country music should be. But until next week, we'll end the show like we do, everyone, with the words of Ernest Tubb, saying, be better to your neighbors, and you're going to have better neighbors, doggone you. Let's strike up the band and tell you it's time for the tall pines to pine, the pawpaws to paws, the bumblebee to bumble all around, the grasshopper hops while the eavesdropper drops, and gently the old cow slips away. My name is Bob and Billy George. Thanks for listening. And we'll see you next week, friends, right here on the Honky Tonk Hip Parade. So long.

Friends and neighbors, this is Bill Smith, the old ranger, asking you to stop on by Wednesday, 1 o'clock, for the Crooked Road Radio Hour. You never know what might happen as we explore music along the crooked road. Come on, there's foolishness to be had.

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I'm getting stirred with a spoon. 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Now I said, pour a brimful to give her the power. Some folks says that a boat won't run. 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She left Louisville about half past one. Oh, she got into Nashville.

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1: One here that we got from the great James and Martha Carson, a great gospel number here called I Ain't Got Time.

I'd like to do a song now which is off our new album, and it's called Preservation Part 2, or Act 2. It's a song called Money Talks, and believe me, it does. Thank you.

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Both my eyes will remain dry and I won't have to daub them. Move me with a tragedy, just go ahead and try.

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What's the matter, Molly dear? What's the matter with your mound? 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

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Please don't blame me if I cry. It's been so long, darling, since I gazed in.

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that won't make you into a shell. Be the first there on Sunday, that don't mean one day heaven's there. But faith without action is just spinning, no traction, what the hell. Like a life with no dream is just waking and sleeping till you're dead. And we're all just old, crashing things now and then, all too close to the sun. Generation now, burning tips of our wings. We're all just old.

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First you crawl, then you walk, then you run, crashing things now.

then. All too close to the sun, generation numb, burning tips of our wings. It's just the push and the pull, the yell and the whisper, loosening.